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1: Sabba do dee!
0: Will a reap by Naza?
1: Ebba da ba doy!
0: Will a la ba zini?
1: Walla but, woodla but,
0: steeple a doody!
1: Ooh, ooh, ooh, ooh!
0: Ha ha ha ha!
2: Come here, puppy!
1: Paddle out!

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1: Ja, und ich liebe Würstchen.
2: Und eins.
0: Old MacDonald had a farm.
3: E-I-E-I-O.
0: And on that farm he had some pigs.
3: E-I-E-I-O.
0: With an oink oink here.

0: young long. And the baby that do sabba do the day, loop bomb the boot the day, so bone, sabba bomb bombe.
1: Abba do dee!
0: Will a reap on Naza?
1: Ebba do ba doi!
0: Will a la ba zini?
1: Walla but, woodla but,
0: steeple a doody!
2: Come here, puppet!
1: Paddle out!

0: long. And me be that do sabba do the day, do bum do the days of bones, sabba bum bummy.
1: Abba do dee.
0: Will a reap on Naza.
1: Ebba do abba do.
0: Will a la bazini.
1: Will a but, will a but.
0: Sibla la
2: doody. Come here, puppy.
1: Paddle.

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2: Und euch?
0: Old MacDonald had a farm.
3: E-I-E-I-O.
0: And on that farm he had some pigs.
3: E-I-E-I-O.
0: With an oink-oink here.

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1: Check the farm.
2: I like this farm.
3: Coole Hits für alle Kids.
4: Hier ist Gong 96.3 Kids.